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1: Can he get around to that ball? To the deflection, Balligan scores! Flo Balligan, he'll do the LeBron celebration. It's 1-0 U.S. Tillman! It's in! Malik Tillman! 2-0 United States! There's the final.
0: Team USA will be playing Belgium on Monday night. All right, Blaze's show, back to rocking your afternoon. And coming up in 10 minutes, the Blues News, a guy sues Waffle House. Coming up in 10 minutes, the Blues News and my Florida story of the day, guy suing Waffle House because he tripped over the curb.
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0: 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Blaze the show. Time for the blues news, and I love it when it doubles as my florid duh story of the day.
1: Well, duh.
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4: One of those where else but in Florida stories.
0: Florida man is suing a Waffle House, alleging that a distracting ad in their window caused him to trip and fall on what he calls an abnormally high curb. Edward Bolds, 84. He claims Waffle House's window ads distracted him and caused him to fall on an unmarked curb. There is a picture of the Waffle House, and it is a large poster ad in their window, kind of near the doorway. And I will be honest with you, I'm looking at those pancakes, eggs, and waffles, and I'm a little distracted myself. But back to Eddie Bolds. He's seeking over $50,000 in damages because he says it's an unmarked curb. It's higher than usual. And he said the curb is poorly maintained, so the color of the curb blends into the color of the parking lot. And believe it or not, sounds like at the age of 84, he blended into the parking lot as well. Oh, sorry, Eddie. Waffle House can tie a bow on this by saying it was his own negligence. That's your Blues News at Florida. Story of the day. Blaze the show.
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6: 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Coming up Friday morning.
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7: 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South Valley is all clear. 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Up at Fresno, 41 East Elkhorn Avenue, an unknown injury collision there. And West Olive Avenue, North Porter, look out for a smash. Click it or ticket, buckle up, be safe, have a great night. Randy Hendricks right here with your traffic.
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2: I'm glad to be here. I travel a lot. I hate traveling. I guess because my dad used to beat me with a globe. Now, my dad was a tough man. He never let me have anything fun like fireworks. Who didn't love fireworks? Come on. Raise your hook hands so we can see you. Let's get it out. You know what we had? You know what we had? Sparklers. Sparklers, that's all we had. Sparklers are the gay cousin of the firework family. I think a flashlight is more dangerous than a sparkler. My friend's got M80s, bottle rockets, sticks of dynamite. They're blowing stuff up, having fun. I'm walking around like the Special Olympic torch boy. I'm like, hey, everybody, how's it going? Planes are landing on me, I tell yous.
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6: 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Collision with no injuries. Everything else in the South Valley is moving along nicely. On I-5, 99, 65, 190, 81, 90. All looking good. On I-5, 2. Trouble spots in Fresno, 99 southbound at Jensen Avenue. Off-ramp, an unknown injury accident. 41 at South Jensen Avenue East on-ramp. Look out for an unknown injury collision there. 168 at Shaver Lake. Look out for a cow in the middle of the road. Click on your ticket. Buckle up. Make it an easy drive. Have a great night. Randy Hendricks here on traffic.
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8: A little bit of a heating trend into the weekend. Good afternoon, South Valley, and happy Thursday. Sunny skies today, again highs in the low 90s, that's still below normal. Clear skies tonight with overnight lows in the mid to upper 50s. Sunny for Friday with highs in the mid 90s, that's rising a little bit, but still below normal. And getting into above normal territory this weekend, the 4th of July is what we're talking about. We'll be in the upper 90s, but still no triple digits in the forecast. For Tulare, expect an overnight low of 59, Friday's high 94. Lemoore's overnight low 59, and on Friday also 94 degrees. With the Central Valley's most accurate forecast, I'm KC24 Chief Meteorologist AJ Fox.
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Blazy wrapping up with Heart. And I've got some Led Zeppelin coming up for you. Alice Cooper and Alice's Attic. But want to make sure that you and your family are going to join us at Riverway Sports Park tomorrow night for our third annual Independent Spectacular. I remember kicking it off a couple of years ago, and it's a huge success. We want you to be there along with us. In fact, we've added an extra band this year. This year we have Fast Times and In Cahoots playing live. 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We will see you there tomorrow night, Riverway Sports Park. Have a great night. Happy 4th of July weekend. 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
1: It's time once again to escape to another world where the rock is always just right. And your seasoned host is never short on stories to share. So sit back and immerse yourself in a Thursday edition of Alice's Attic with Alice Cooper.
0: It's your touring nightman, Alice Cooper, here on the 2nd of July. I'm on the road playing concerts for my European fans, but I'll never leave my lovely listeners behind. Thanks to the power of technology, Alice's Attic is going mobile. Mobile. I wonder how many cell phone companies have used the Who's Going Mobile in ads. You know, if for a while there, everybody was really angry because they used Revolution in a Nike ad, a Beatles song. It's just a song, okay? It's not something to be worshipped. So on this evening's show, I've got lots of cool songs and segments, including in this hour, a Cooper's Countdown that goes back to 1976. So from Austria to you, Uncle Alice will kick off tonight's Alice's Attic with this.
1: Alice's Attic with Alice Cooper.

0: It's all the hits from coast to coast on Cooper's Countdown. And now more from your host.
1: Well, we're going back to the spirit of 1976 for this countdown. That year, America was celebrating our bicentennial. Yes, only 200 years old, a bouncing baby country. But I think we celebrate more than anybody else. On the charts in July 1976 for some great British bands, plus some of your and my favorite Americans. The most famous bass player in the world at number 5, yes, Paul McCartney and Wings, with the song Let 'Em In. Aerosmith were at number 4, featuring my Hollywood Vampire bandmate, Joe Perry. The song was Last Child. At number 3 was a band of not brothers called the Doobie Brothers, and they were taking it to the streets. Great song. Close to the top was a great ballad from the Rolling Stones, Baby, You'd Be a Fool to Cry, off their Black and Blue album. And the top of the charts was my buddy Steve Miller with his song Fly Like an Eagle.

0: If you really love us, you'll buy everything our sponsors tell you to. More Alice Cooper after this. Alice's Attic with Alice Cooper.
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1: Hi, Uncle Alice. This is Ksenia, the girl who stayed at the same hotel as you in Istanbul. I'm back in Russia. I haven't felt this good in years. I'm sorry for bugging you a bit with your photo requests. Then I saw you. I was completely speechless and forgot all my English. You probably remember me as the crazy Russian girl running after you and telling you she is sober. I hope you remember my Alice Cooper collection. I showed you in the elevator. I am so glad you are wearing the bracelet I gave you. It means the world to me. I hope you would appreciate the phrase "from Russia with love," just like in your favorite James Bond movies. I am 27 and I am so glad I quit drinking in time. You have so many dedicated fans here. In Istanbul, it felt like half the people at Live Park were from Russia. Please don't forget that you have new younger fans who have never seen you before. They told me that this show changed their lives. Your show completely changed my life too. Now that I have seen it once, I desperately want to see it again. Please come back to Istanbul. I really want to give you space borscht in a tube. Can't wait for that. But I forgot it at home. I listen to your radio show every day, record it on my phone, and then

0: translate it into Russian. Please say a huge hello to your wonderful wife, Cheryl. She was so kind to me, and she radiates such beauty and positive energy. You two complement each other so well. When you look at you guys, you realize that two people are meant for each other. Ksenia Byakova. I remember this girl. She was great. She had a hard time getting all the words right, but a lovely lady. And I will be back for This Day in Rock right after this.
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0: Now on Alice's Attic, it's This Day in Rock. 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
1: July 2nd, 1971 marks the official performance debut of Queen's classic lineup. Freddie Mercury, Brian May, and Roger Taylor played their first concert together at Surrey College, England, alongside new bassist John Deacon. John wrote several top 10 hits, including You're My Best Friend and Another One Bites the Dust, and I Want to Break Free. Wow, three hits in a row there. Okay, we're going to play something here that's a little weird. Here's Keep Yourself Alive.

0: Someone has to pay for this travesty. Back with more Alice Cooper next. Alice's Attic with Alice Cooper.
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2: Rod Stewart has a voice that's suited for a lot of things, and he sounds great on this tune, I'm Losing You. 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And it's a great choice for this evening, Cooper's Covers. Here's I'm Losing You, Rod Stewart.

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0: This is Tales from the Attic.
2: As you may know, there are a couple musicians out there who are sort of heroes of mine. I'm talking about great British performer Arthur Brown. I'm sure you know him as the iconic, "I am the God of Hellfire." He's now 83, and his sound has been described

0: I guess everything from psychedelic soul to shock rock to British blues. He could be an opera singer. He's about 7 feet tall and absolutely one of the sweetest guys around. We came up at the same time, and neither one of us had an idea that we were both wearing the same makeup. Brown was lead singer of various lineups, most notably The Crazy World of Arthur Brown and Kingdom Come, and had a varied solo career that has also been associated with Hawkwind and Klaus Schulze. It was really fun to meet him for the first time, but we got along immediately. So, if you've never heard of Arthur Brown, give a listen. He's a favorite of your Uncle Alice's, and he's so much more than a guy who just wears a fire hat. I'll be right back with another great guy with songs about booze and blues.
1: Alice will be right back.
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1: Alice's Attic with Alice Cooper. And

0: Alice Cooper has some rock trivia for you. Go for it, Alice.
1: All righty, you know a lot of George Thorogood songs, I'm sure. But do you know what sport he almost played professionally? I do. Baseball. George played semi-pro ball as a second baseman during the 1970s. In a 2011 Guitar World interview, he said, "I'm a Mets fan. There aren't many of us, but you know, that's me." So baseball didn't pan out for him. But hopefully George can pay his rent now. He had some trouble with his landlady earlier. Here's one bourbon, one scotch, one beer, and it's from a guy that doesn't drink.
2: I want to tell you a story about the house rent blue.

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She said, that don't confront me, long as I get my money next Friday. 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

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He said, I don't know, man. She got a funny, you know. I said, I know. Everybody funny. Now you funny.

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She ain't gonna get none of it. So I stop in the local bar, you know, people. I go to the bar.

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2: If you're looking for a radio host who plays games with you, you've come to the wrong place. 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He's got his microphone on, and his leathers are just back from the cleaners. It's Alice's Attic with Alice Cooper.
1: Salutations, sick things. 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Back in the 60s, that might have been slang for doing drugs, but I literally mean thanks for turning on your radio to the station that plays Alice's Attic. And coming up, I'll serve you a movie music madness from one of your favorite bands. 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

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It's Alice's Attic with Alice Cooper.

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1: 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So here it is from F1, Zeppelin.

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1: Hey, Alice, I'm Tim here, a diehard fan of yours from Windsor, Ontario, Canada. Hey, I was 15 when your Nightmare album came out, and Black Widow was one of my favorites. What is Humanary Stew, and how did you come up with it? Tim Steinberg.
2: Well, it was just a great line, you know. It did have to do with somebody eating people, Humanary Stew. The absurdity of that. I always go for the absurdity. Thanks for coming to the horse's mouth with your question about my song, Tim. You can ask anything at alice@alicesattic.com. So get to writing sick things. Hopefully there is no Humanary Stew, but it's a great name for a band.
0: Alice will be back in a moment.
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0: 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It's Rock Trivia on Alice's Attic with Alice Cooper.
1: Canadian trio Triumph had its biggest hits on their third album, Just a Game. One of the hits was Hold On. What was the other? Lay It on the Line, and it sounds just like this.

0: 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Alice's Attic with Alice Cooper.
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2: You're inside Alice's attic. Your sagacious host could truly benefit from having a yard sale. Who wouldn't be interested in used straitjackets, top hats, guillotines, and leather pants? There's even a lava lamp from his first L.A. apartment. But amongst the flotsam and jetsam of an extraordinarily interesting life are the tantalizing tales that only a Rock and Roll Hall of Famer could deliver. So sit back and enjoy another hour of rock and talk with Alice Cooper.
1: It's your Funkle here with Songs and Mayhem on the evening's Alice's Attic. Yes, Funkle means fun uncle. It's not some weird fried and dried onion rings in a bag. Those are Funyuns. Enough about me. I'm here for you. And this apparently is a song that you want to hear.
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0: 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It's Rock Trivia on Alice's Attic with Alice Cooper.
1: What Doors hit began with Robbie Krieger, who said that he was inspired by the melody of Hey Joe and the lyrics of the Rolling Stones' Play With Fire, Light My Fire. John Densmore suggested the song should have more Latin rhythm, while Ray Manzarek added the Bach-influenced organ motif. Densmore also suggested that it should open with a single snare drum hit. Bum! Da-da-da-da-da-da-da. Here it is right now, one of my favorite songs of all time, Light My Fire.

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1: Alice Cooper wants to give you facts that are freaky, and these are. Well, here we go. The hydrochloric acid in your stomach is strong enough to dissolve steel and razor blades. Ancient Romans used to use mixtures of crushed bones, oyster shells, and even powdered mouse brains to clean their teeth. So somebody at some point went, you know, if we took crushed bones and oyster shells and then found some mouse brains, I think our teeth would look great. Wombats are the only known animal in the world that produce cube-shaped poop. This helps them mark their territory without it rolling away. And finally, the longest commercially released single is titled The Rise and Fall of Bossa Nova by PC3, which lasts 13 hours, 23 minutes, and 32 seconds. And here it is right now. No, I'm just kidding. But I will be back in a bit with another reason why you gotta love the 80s.
0: What? You think radio this brilliant is free? We'll be back with more amazing Alice Cooper after the break.
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You Gotta Love the 80s with Alice is around the corner. Now, it's more rock. It's Alice's Attic with Alice Cooper.

0: The scent of Aquanet, the silky smooth feel of spandex, and a cassette cranked up on the Alpine in your Trans Am. You've gotta love the 80s.
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2: What band was the antithesis of the 80s big hair pop metal era? Even though the singer had pretty big hair. U2. Their songs, of course, were political, but Bono had pretty big hair. And later, those Fearless Fly sunglasses. So, let's listen to an 80s song from this band from Ireland, where I'm pretty sure the streets were named.

0: unlike Elvis, Alice Cooper has not left the building. 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
5: 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We can handle that kind of noise. Back home, the noise is different. Seems like everyone's talking all at once and over each other because they just want to be heard. They're taking selfies and oversharing. But we know that it's not about hearing. It's about listening. Listening to what's actually happening with our fellow veterans. Understanding each other because we share the same experiences, the same vocabulary, following the same paths that others have walked. If only we can pick up the trail. Make the Connection is a place for veterans to hear stories from other veterans. 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
1: It's another hour of your life spent with Alice Cooper. I bet people don't believe when you say that I spent the night with Alice Cooper up in Alice's Attic. 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Maybe someday I'll be lucky enough to be on the air talking to millions of people, playing Journey in Boston and never looking them in the eyeballs. A guy can dream.
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It's Alice's Attic with Alice Cooper.

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0: If you had any faith left in humanity, it'll be shattered after this. Prepare for the worst in Alice's email.
1: Hey, Alice, in 1987, I moved to Phoenix to get married. That didn't happen, but one night we went for a ride, and he took me to the bottom of your driveway and said, "That's Alice Cooper's house up there, and it's for sale." I didn't know who you were. We heard music coming from the house, so I yelled up, "Hey, can we come up?" "Sure," came a voice. I thought it was you. My ex didn't explain about a security guard. We drove up, and I believe his name was Paul, and he greeted us at those huge wooden doors with the extravagant emblem on them. We walked in, an odd entry, all concrete, no soft areas. We saw the huge kitchen. The cabinets were so high, you needed an extension ladder to get to. The pool room minus the table. The fireplace that was far back and raised. A little pond in the lower part. Then we went to the jacuzzi room that had 20-person jacuzzi with a rolling ceiling and steps that went up, nothing but a wall. By this time, we were having a little party. Then we went into your master suite with the raised bed and the huge wooden posts and mirrors on the ceiling and curtains all around, which was quite an experience with the security guard. Hey, I was young and foolish and lacked morals, but moving right along, we saw your pure gold faucets in your master bath, and I stood in your shower. We saw the hidden tunnel under the desk and even went to your maid's quarters and found the bed that pulled down from the wall. Definitely made for quite the memories. I just wanted to give you maybe a flashback to your younger, more adventurous days. Rock on, Penny. Penny? I don't know whose house you were in. I don't know who this guy was. But that's nothing like my house. You were never in my house. And somebody really played a trick on you. I never had a house for sale in Phoenix. I never lived on a mountain. I never had any of those things in my house. Penny, you've been taken. I think the security guard might have saw you coming, okay? This never happened in my house. First of all, any security guy that would let total strangers into the house would not be a security guy for very long. So anyways, he did absolutely trick you, okay? I'm sorry that you were never in my house, but there's nothing about what you described that's in my house. Somebody really took you for a ride.
0: Your teller of Detroit stories, Alice Cooper, will return after these messages.
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1: What inspired the lyrics of Pat Benatar's song, Hell is for Children? Pat started writing the song after reading a series of articles on child abuse in the New York Times. She was shocked to learn about what happened to kids and wanted to write about it. I mean, how could anybody hurt a child, first thing? And pedophiles, I have absolutely no sympathy at all for anybody that would abuse a child. And Dead Babies was written about child abuse. It was not written about killing babies. So let's give a listen. Hell is for Children.

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0: And that concludes another magical and memorable edition of Alice's Attic. 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Alice's Attic with Alice Cooper.
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0: It's time once again to escape to another world where the rock is always just right. And your seasoned host is never short on stories to share. So sit back and immerse yourself in a Thursday edition of Alice's Attic with Alice Cooper.
1: It's your touring night, man. Alice Cooper here on the 2nd of July. I'm on the road playing concerts for my European fans, but I'll never leave my lovely listeners behind. Thanks to the power of technology, Alice's Attic is going mobile. Mobile. I wonder how many cell phone companies have used the Who's Going Mobile in ads. You know, if for a while there, everybody was really angry because they used Revolution in a Nike ad, a Beatles song. It's just a song, okay? It's not something to be worshipped. So on this evening's show, I've got lots of cool songs and segments, including in this hour, a Cooper's Countdown that goes back to 1976. So from Austria to you, Uncle Alice will kick off tonight's Alice's Attic with this.
0: Alice's Attic with Alice Cooper.

0: It's all the hits from coast to coast on Cooper's Countdown. 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
1: Well, we're going back to the spirit of 1976 for this countdown. That year, America was celebrating our bicentennial. Yes, only 200 years old, a bouncing baby country. But I think we celebrate more than anybody else. On the charts in July 1976 for some great British bands, plus some of your and my favorite Americans. The most famous bass player in the world at number 5, yes, Paul McCartney with Wings, with the song Let Him In. Aerosmith were at number 4, featuring my Hollywood Vampire bandmate, Joe Perry. The song was Last Child. At number 3 was a band of not brothers called the Doobie Brothers, and they were Taking It to the Streets. Great song. Close to the top was a great ballad from the Rolling Stones, Baby, You'd Be a Fool to Cry, off their Black and Blue album. And the top of the charts was my buddy Steve Miller with his song Fly Like an Eagle.

0: If you really love us, you'll buy everything our sponsors tell you to. More Alice Cooper after this. Alice's Attic with Alice Cooper.
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1: Hi, Uncle Alice. This is Ksenia, the girl who stayed at the same hotel as you in Istanbul. I'm back in Russia. I haven't felt this good in years. I'm sorry for bugging you a bit with your photo requests. Then I saw you. I was completely speechless and forgot all my English. You probably remember me as the crazy Russian girl running after you and telling you she is sober. I hope you remember my Alice Cooper collection. I showed you in the elevator. I am so glad you are wearing the bracelet I gave you. It means the world to me. I hope you would appreciate the phrase "from Russia with love," just like in your favorite James Bond movies. I am 27 and I am so glad I quit drinking in time. You have so many dedicated fans here. In Istanbul, it felt like half the people at Live Park were from Russia. Please don't forget that you have new, younger fans who have never seen you before. They told me that this show changed their lives. Your show completely changed my life too. Now that I have seen it once, I desperately want to see it again. Please come back to Istanbul. I really want to give you space borscht in a tube. Can't wait for that. But I forgot it at home. I listen to your radio show every day, record it on my phone, and then translate it into Russian. Please say a huge hello to your wonderful wife, Cheryl. She was so kind to me, and she radiates such beauty and positive energy. You two complement each other so well. When you look at you guys, you realize that two people are meant for each other. Ksenia Byakova. I remember this girl. She was great. She had a hard time getting all the words right, but a lovely lady. And I will be back for This Day in Rock right after this.
0: Alice Cooper will be right back with more insanity after this break.
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0: Good things come to those who wait. 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

This Day in Rock with Alice is coming up, and it's more music right now. It's Alice's Attic with Alice Cooper.

0: Now on Alice's Attic, it's This Day in Rock. 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
1: July 2nd, 1971 marks the official performance debut of Queen's classic lineup. Freddie Mercury, Brian May, and Roger Taylor played their first concert together at Surrey College, England, alongside new bassist John Deacon. John wrote several top 10 hits, including You're My Best Friend and Another One Bites the Dust, and I Wanna Break Free. Wow, three hits in a row there. Okay, we're going to play something here that's a little weird. Here's Keep Yourself Alive.

0: Someone has to pay for this travesty. Back with more Alice Cooper next. Alice's Attic with Alice Cooper.
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1: 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But have you ever noticed how similar Led Zeppelin's Trampled Underfoot sounds compared to the Doobie Brothers' Long Train Running? They sound pretty similar to me, but

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1: 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But have you ever noticed how similar Led Zeppelin's Trampled Underfoot sounds compared to the Doobie Brothers' Long Train Running? They sound pretty similar to me, but what do you think? A little mashup for you of the two songs side by side and right on top of each other so we can all decide. Coming up Friday morning.
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run around in that Texas town. By the shack outside, okay? You know what I'm talking about. 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They got a lot of nice girls, huh?

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1: 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But have you ever noticed how similar Led Zeppelin's Trampled Underfoot sounds compared to the Doobie Brothers' Long Train Running? They sound pretty similar to me, but what do you think? A little mashup for you of the two songs side by side and right on top of each other so we can all decide. Coming up Friday morning.
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1: 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But have you ever noticed how similar Led Zeppelin's Trampled Underfoot sounds compared to the Doobie Brothers' Long Train Running? They sound pretty similar to me, but what do you think? I'll have a little mashup for you of the two songs side by side and right on top of each other so we can all decide. Coming up Friday morning.
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0: 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But have you ever noticed how similar Led Zeppelin's Trampled Underfoot sounds compared to the Doobie Brothers' Long Train Running? They sound pretty similar to me, but what do you think? A little mashup for you of the two songs side by side and right on top of each other so we can all decide. Coming up Friday morning.
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1: 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But have you ever noticed how similar Led Zeppelin's Trampled Underfoot sounds compared to the Doobie Brothers' Long Train Running? They sound pretty similar to me, but what do you think? I'll have a little mashup for you of the two songs side by side and right on top of each other so we can all decide. Coming up Friday morning.
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1: 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But have you ever noticed how similar Led Zeppelin's Trampled Underfoot sounds compared to the Doobie Brothers' Long Train Running? They sound pretty similar to me, but what do you think? I'll have a little mashup for you of the two songs side by side and right on top of each other so we can all decide. Coming up Friday morning.
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1: 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But have you ever noticed how similar Led Zeppelin's Trampled Underfoot sounds compared to the Doobie Brothers' Long Train Running? They sound pretty similar to me, but what do you think? I'll have a little mashup for you of the two songs side by side and right on top of each other so we can all decide. Coming up Friday morning.
0: 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This is Classic Rock. And this. And this. And this. Any questions?
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1: 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But have you ever noticed how similar Led Zeppelin's Trampled Underfoot sounds compared to the Doobie Brothers' Long Train Running? They sound pretty similar to me, but what do you think? A little mashup for you of the two songs side by side and right on top of each other so we can all decide. Coming up Friday morning.
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0: Hold on. There we go. 99.7 Classic Rock. I had the wrong button pushed. We are here. You are there. By the way, safe and sane is for fireworks, not for what we have planned this morning.
1: Due to some violent content, parental discretion is advised.
0: And we will see how it goes on this 4th of July Eve. You got the Morning Rush with Mike Pastor. Before we get to all of that, I'm assuming by now, if you spent any time online, you saw the big news out of Fresno. And more importantly, out of Visalia yesterday. Visalia Stringers shared the news. Got some thoughts already up on our Facebook page. If you want to check it out, we'll get into it coming up at 6:13. After Peppers next. 6:05, here's Van Halen, Running with the Devil on 99.7 Classic Rock. Good morning.

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99.7 Classic Rock with Red Hot Chili Peppers, Under the Bridge, 6:13 on this TGI Friday. Not just that, but a Friday, July 3rd. Hope to see everyone at Riverway Sports Park in Visalia later tonight from 6 till 10 for the Independent Spectacular. A lot of fun. A lot more about that coming up later. Thanks to the Gerpetti Automotive family, Amplify, and Frank's Appliance will be out there for that. But just stay right there in Visalia. High of 95 later this afternoon. Beautiful day. Going to be a beautiful night there, too. Also, 60 at the Carl's Jr. location on Chenoweth, or what used to be the Carl's Jr. location on Chenoweth. Not sure if you saw the story that Visalia Springer shared from, I believe, the Fresno Bee, but yeah, that location is closed. They also closed one in Fresno, leaving Fresno with, what, some 127 Carl's Jr. locations. That's a slight exaggeration, but Visalia now just has two to go along with their six Jack in the Box locations. Or to put it more succinctly, now there are as many In-N-Out locations and Costco locations in Visalia as there are Carl's Jr. restaurants, which begs the obvious question. Specifically in Visalia, since that's where they closed this Carl's Jr. location, what do we have way too many of? Specifically in Visalia, and what do we need a lot more of? I would argue another Carl's Jr. location would be nice, but I'm not a company executive, so they know their numbers better than I do. What do you want to see more of, and what do

0: you beg to see less of here in Visalia. Check out the post up on our Facebook page, or if you got some time this morning, give me a call. 1-559-622-1443 on this Friday morning.
1: Traffic is brought to you by Nissan of Visalia. There's a fire reported on Avenue 184 at Road 112 and traffic hazard on Highland at Dinuba Avenue. That's an RV partially blocking the roadway. State Route 43 just north of Avenue 112, an accident. Overturned vehicle there, so that'll take a minute to clear. And KRC Safety reminds you to slow for the cone zones.

0: you remind you to slow for the cone zones.
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97 Classic Rock 620 on this TGIF. Obviously, today we are celebrating the eve of our nation's 250th birthday. Where do you get the country that has everything for its birthday? A couple other things that we celebrate today as well, which we will get to after the Clash next. Greg Kinn Band right now. Here's the breakup song on 99.7 Classic Rock.

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0: 99.7 Classic Rock from 1983. The Clash, Should I Stay or Should I Go? I guess you should stay. We just got this party started. 6:26, you got the Morning Rush with Mike Pesto. South Valley weather today, beautiful day considering it's July 3rd. 95, going to be the high in Porterville later this afternoon. 62 in Centennial Park right now.
1: It's Friday. Shouldn't you be off with your friends, scaring old people? Nobody.

0: It's just what we do. Got to have a little walking around money for the weekend. So what are we celebrating? Well, today, in addition to the 250th anniversary of our nation's birth, our nation's birthday, we're on the eve of that. It's also American Redneck Day. Sure, why not? On American Redneck Day, and dueling banjos for you. Also, today is Stay Out of the Sun Day, which I'm going to disobey because the sun will still be up by the time we get things started at Riverway Sports Park, 6 o'clock tonight, going until 10 after the sun has gone down. And as soon as the sun does go down, fireworks at this year's Independence Spectacular, thanks to the city of Visalia. So join us out there for that as we will not be celebrating Stay Out of the Sun Day. And we can because today is also Disobedience Day, which I am going to be in more than a few ways. I'd suggest checking out our socials, Facebook and Instagram, starting at about 5 o'clock tonight, before you can officially start showing up for the Independence Spectacular. I have some ideas. So you can check out our socials, Facebook and Instagram, as I will be celebrating Disobedience Day and a few other things on this Friday, July 3rd.
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2: Creeping toward hotter temperatures for the 4th of July. Good morning, South Valley. Happy Friday. Sunny skies today and a little hotter with highs in the mid-90s. Clear skies tonight. Overnight lows will be in the low to mid-60s. Mostly sunny for the 4th of July with highs rising into the upper 90s. That's a little above normal, but I think we're safe from triple digits. Temperatures should stay in the mid to upper 90s for the rest of the holiday weekend through most of next week. For Porterville, expect a high today of 95, overnight low 65. Lemoore's high 94, overnight low 63 degrees. With the Central Valley's most accurate forecast, I'm KC24 Chief Meteorologist AJ Fox.
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99.7 Classic Rock. So Jonah and I were talking about something yesterday. I don't know if you've noticed. I'm still the new guy here, so I don't think I picked up on everything. But Trampled Underfoot from Led Zeppelin and Long Train Running from the Doobie Brothers, just how similar those two songs sound. I'm not saying they're the same exact song, but there are definite similarities. You've never noticed it. People's court will be in session. I will have my evidence to show that they are very similar. Maybe there's a lawsuit there at some point. I'm just saying. Throw that evidence out to you after 4 in the next Eagles.

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99.7 Classic Rock with Foreigner, Jukebox Hero, 645 on this TGIF with a high of 94 in Lemoore this afternoon, 61 at NES Lemoore as we speak. All right, court is now in session. I do this every once in a while when I'll notice there are two songs that sound very similar. Now, I'm not saying Doobie Brothers should lawyer up, but... So I've got three bits of evidence for you. First, here's a little cut, little taste, little sample, if you will, of the Doobie Brothers song recorded in February of 1973, Long Train Runnin'. Again, February 73. That's when this one was recorded in the studio. I bring that up because more than a year later, that's when Led Zeppelin got in the studio. December 1974 is when they recorded Trampled Underfoot. Give this one a listen.

Now, I hear the similarities between the two. Now, I'm not saying the Doobie Brothers should necessarily lawyer up right now. I've got one more bit of evidence. Because the best way to do this is, without changing the timing or the production value, is to edit. Go back and forth between one song to the other. See if you can hear how many times we change from Long Train Running to Trampled Underfoot with this mashup.

0: There you go. That is all the evidence I have. You decide. The jury now has the case. What do you think? Give me a call if you want to weigh in. 1-559-622-1443.
1: Traffic is brought to you by Nissan of Visalia. There's a fire reported on Avenue 184 at Road 112 and traffic hazard on Highland at Dinuba Avenue. That's an RV partially blocking the roadway. State Route 43 just north of Avenue 112, an accident. Overturned vehicle there, so that'll take a minute to clear. And KRC Safety reminds you to slow for the cone zone.
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99.7 Classic Rock on this 4th of July Eve. Could not think of a better Rise and Rock anthem of the morning to give you than the one you'll get right around 7:10 this morning. And it ties in perfectly with something that happened on this day back in 1970. Get to it after Skinnerd on the way. Rush next. Tom Petty right now. Running Down a Dream on 99.7 Classic Rock.

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Maybe a little early for this, but let's go ahead and do it. The Rise and Rock Anthem of the Morning, taking you back to this day, July 3rd, 1970. Now, I think we're all familiar with Jimi Hendrix's rendition, The Star-Spangled Banner, performed it at Woodstock. But I forget sometimes that wasn't a one-off. He performed that many times after that, including at the three-day Atlanta Pop Festival, actually held in Byron, Georgia, which kicked off on this day, July 3rd, 1970. Now, what you're about to hear, the governor of Georgia at the time, Lester Maddox, had a little something to say about, and I'll tell you what he had to say about it coming up after we hear our Rise and Rock Anthem of the Morning, the actual live recording of that performance from, again, July 3rd, 1970, Jimi Hendrix and his take on the Star-Spangled Banner.

0: 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That's how it actually went down live. And in fact, you want to check out the whole thing again. It's up on our Facebook page, facebook.com/99.7Classic Rock. And mention, the governor of Georgia apparently was not a fan of that rendition at all. In fact, he later, after hearing it, or maybe hearing about it, I doubt he was actually there, sought legislation to ban all rock festivals in the state because of that rendition. Thank goodness he was not successful.
1: Traffic is brought to you by Nissan of Visalia. There's a fire reported on Avenue 184 at Road 112 and traffic hazard on Highland at Dinuba Avenue. That's an RV partially blocking the roadway. State Route 43 just north of Avenue 112, an accident. Overturned vehicle there, so that'll take a minute to clear. And KRC Safety reminds you to slow for the cone zones.
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You know about the fireworks, the kids zone, the beer garden, but have you heard about all the food vendors that'll be on hand tonight at Riverway Sports Park for the City of Visalia's Independence Spectacular? 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

0: 99.7 Classic Rock with ZZ Top, Cheap Sunglasses, 725 on your TGIF, the eve of the 4th of July, and also a big event taking place in Riverway Sports Park. So let's go right there. 95 the high in Visalia this afternoon, 63 in Riverway Sports Park right now. Dress appropriately for tonight. 6 till 10 will be there for the Independent Spectacular, once again going on. We'll be there thanks to Gripetti Automotive Family, Amplify, and Frank's Appliance. Fireworks this year. You know about the beer garden, the kids' zones, and 43 different food vendors. And they've got a little bit of everything this year. Posted this up on Facebook and Instagram earlier this week. Kettle Queen going to be on hand. The Snowmobile Shaved Ice. Barbecue Kings. Keanu's Hawaiian Barbecue. You've got tacos. I'm losing track how many different taco booths will be there. Gab's Burgers, Cookies by Rebecca. You've got Scotty's Country Time Lemon Shakers, Churrocks. You got rocks in the name. I'm on board. 43 different food vendors. Check out the entire list again on Facebook and Instagram. And we are going to have a blast out there with you. For the first year, third annual one that they've done, no drones this year. The drones have been retired. Fireworks, which only makes sense with the nation's 250th birthday coming up tomorrow, celebrating with the rocket's red glare streaking through the skies of Visalia. Please do join us again, Riverway Sports Park. We'll be there starting at about 5 o'clock. Everyone's welcome to be there from 6 till 10. Hope to see you there. And all the details, by the way, at 99.7classicrock.com.
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2: Creeping toward hotter temperatures for the 4th of July. Good morning, South Valley. Happy Friday. Sunny skies today and a little hotter with highs in the mid-90s. Clear skies tonight. Overnight lows will be in the low to mid-60s. Mostly sunny for the 4th of July with highs rising into the upper 90s. That's a little above normal, but I think we're safe from triple digits. Temperatures should stay in the mid to upper 90s for the rest of the holiday weekend through most of next week. For Porterville, expect a high today of 95, overnight low 65. Lemoore's high 94, overnight low 63 degrees. With the Central Valley's most accurate forecast, I'm KC24 Chief Meteorologist AJ Fox.
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Just told you about all the food vendors at the Independent Spectacular tonight. Hope to see you out there. But what about other restaurants, fed food places that maybe have some deals going on? In some cases, through July 8th. Got a whole list here for you. Go over that coming up at 7:43. After Sweet Next. 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

99.7 Classic Rock, 743 Sweet Ballroom Blitz. You've got the Morning Rush with Mike Pesto and a high of 95 in Exeter this afternoon, 65 in Mixter Park. Right, so you mentioned, or I mentioned, you. The heat isn't even here yet, and it's already getting to me. I'm anticipating the fun I'm going to be having out there at the Independence Spectacular later tonight. But mention the food vendors that will be out there. Well, here's some deals on some other places after the fact. In fact, some of these going on until July 8th. DoorDash having these deals through July 8th. 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
1: Traffic is brought to you by Nissan of Visalia. 99 northbound is closed now between Avenue 7 and Avenue 9 in the Herndon area. Solo vehicle accident 198 eastbound at Avenue 324. A traffic hazard 99 northbound just north of County Line Road. A collision Avenue 456 at State Route 63 and a rollover fatality at State Route 43. That's just north of Avenue 112. KRC Safety reminds you to slow for the cone zone.
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Just a reminder, there will be live music at Riverway Sports Park tonight. The City of Visalia's Independent Spectacular. Fast Times at Inkahoots. But when the bands aren't playing, you want some music? 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Your neighbors wouldn't mind. 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

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Get the Morning Rush with Mike Pesto. Coming up at 8:17, another animal story for you. It's going to take us just up to 99 to Fresno. Maybe a story you heard about. Our little spin on that story. After Guns N' Roses next, Boston now, here's Peace of Mind on 99.7 Classic Rock.

0: 99.7 Classic Rock, 817 Guns N' Roses, Paradise City. Time for another animal story. Been rescued after a fire broke out at a home in central Fresno yesterday. Fire officials say the fire started just after 10:30 yesterday. When they arrived, crews found a detached garage in flames. Two people at the home were there when it started. One person was treated at the scene for smoke inhalation. As far as the pig, well, officials say that before firefighters even arrived, neighbors helped rescue the occupant's pet pig, Big Mama, from the backyard. Fresno's fire says Big Mama's doing just fine. Cause of the fire's under investigation. All right. So I'm going to go ahead and do it. Be the bad guy. Somebody's got to do it and say what I know we're all thinking. Would it really been the end of the world? I mean, it would have been for the pig. But if that pig had met its maker. I mean, seriously, have you ever had roast pig, like, on a spit? It is absolutely delicious.
1: Oh, dear. Oh, dear, dear.
2: 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Solo vehicle accident 198 eastbound at Avenue 324. A traffic hazard 99 northbound just north of County Line Road. A collision Avenue 456 at State Route 63 and a rollover fatality at State Route 43. That's just north of Avenue 112. KRC Safety reminds you to slow for the cone zones.
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I can take it. I mean, not as big as that pig, but you get the idea. Loverboy next. Here's Van Halen and Jeff at 823 on 99.7 Classic Rock.

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0: 99.7 Classic Rock with Loverboy, working for the weekend. We absolutely are. Weekend is practically here. 8:30 on your TGIF, July 3rd. Of course, tonight, cannot wait to see you at Riverway Sports Park in Visalia for the City of Visalia's Independent Spectacular. We will be on hand from 6 till 10. Thanks, Scarpetti Automotive Family, Amplify, and Frank's Appliance. And we had some fun yesterday with that picture that was making the rounds of the two climbers that went to the top of the Empire State Building in New York, and then deal that they unfurled and let it fly, and everyone's having some fun with AI with it. So I made it look like what they really unfurled was a huge banner for 99.7 Classic Rock. But it did get me to thinking, you know, we've got these banners here in the station, all different shapes and sizes, and what I should probably do is celebrate Disobedience Day today, which it is, and get there early, say about 5 o'clock or so, and climb whatever I can, trees, place structures, the scaffolding and the stage area, get as high up as I can, and just hold that 99.7 Classic Rock banner. Now, I mentioned this yesterday, that I've been a huge proponent of asking for forgiveness as opposed to permission to do things. Now, the boss doesn't know. So if you happen to see me in a place I shouldn't be, holding that 99.7 Classic Rock banner, just keep that between us.
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2: Creeping toward hotter temperatures for the 4th of July. Good morning, South.

0: Valley. Happy Friday. Sunny skies today and a little hotter with highs in the mid-90s. Clear skies tonight. Overnight lows will be in the low to mid-60s. Mostly sunny for the 4th of July with highs rising into the upper 90s. That's a little above normal, but I think we're safe from triple digits. Temperatures should stay in the mid to upper 90s for the rest of the holiday weekend through most of next week. For Porterville, expect a high today of 95, overnight low 65. Lemoore's high 94, overnight low 63 degrees. With the Central Valley's most accurate forecast, I'm KC24 Chief Meteorologist A.J. Fox.
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99.7 Classic Rock. Let's talk with Joni yesterday. He'll be in at 10 o'clock this morning about two songs that we play that, to me at least, sound very, very similar. Like maybe there should be some litigation from one against the other. I'll play them both or even do a little mashup for you. You can decide for yourself. Get to that at 844 after Bob Seger and the Silver Bullet Band next. Stevie Ray Vaughan right now. Here's Pride and Joy on 99.7 Classic Rock.

99.7 Classic Rock, 844 Bob Seger and the Silver Bullet Band, Old Time Rock and Roll. You got the Morning Rush with Mike Pesto. Time for another load of dirty laundry, People's Court Edition. Yes, and court is officially in session. Jonah and I were talking about this yesterday. Now, I'm still the new guy here, so I can get away with things like this. But I mentioned to her two songs, for me at least, and it's been years since I heard them, both in the same hour, which I did yesterday here on 99.7 Classic Rock, that sound very similar to me. Like, maybe there should be a lawsuit. I'm just saying. Now, the first one is one I know you know, from the Doobie Brothers, recorded in February of 1973, Long Train Running. Give that one a listen.

0: Yeah, you know that one. We play that one all the time.
1: 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Now, the other one is from Led Zeppelin, recorded in December of 1974, Trampled Underfoot. Just a little reminder of what that one sounds like.

Now, again, Doobie Brothers' Long Train Running came out February 73. That's when it was recorded. Led Zeppelin, Trampled Underfoot, recorded December 1974, so more than a year apart. Sound very similar to me, but the best way to do this is, without changing tempo, production value, anything, is play them both and

edit the two together, which I did yesterday. Here's a little mashup. Now, tell me if you could figure out how many times I go back and forth from one song to the other in this.

0: I'm just saying, Led Zeppelin might want to lawyer up.
1: Traffic is brought to you by Nissan of Visalia. 99 northbound is closed now between Avenue 7 and Avenue 9 in the Herndon area. Solo vehicle accident 198 eastbound at Avenue 324. A traffic hazard 99 northbound just north of County Line Road. A collision Avenue 456 at State Route 63 and a rollover fatality at State Route 43. That's just north of Avenue 112. KRC Safety reminds you to slow for the cone zone.
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Very good reason why you want to check out Denim and Leather with Viking Dave this weekend, Saturday, and again on Sunday. I'll tell you why you want to check that out this weekend. 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

0: 99.7 Classic Rock with Offspring and Self-Esteem. Got the Morning Rush with Mike Pesto. 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Now you know our nation's celebrating our 250th birthday officially tomorrow. Well, I didn't realize this, and I lived in San Francisco. San Francisco was actually incorporated as a city before the nation was incorporated as a country, greatest country on earth. A few days before, they celebrated their 250th a couple days ago. So, knowing this, Viking Dave decided, I know in years past, 4th of July, we've done the best American bands. So this year, he's doing some of the best bands, San Francisco. Grateful Dead comes to mind, obviously. Jefferson Airplane, Santana, but what about Counting Crows, Night Ranger, Steve Miller Band? Who else gets the spotlight? 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
7: Creeping toward hotter temperatures for the 4th of July. Good morning, South Valley. Happy Friday. Sunny skies today and a little hotter with highs in the mid-90s. Clear skies tonight. Overnight lows will be in the low to mid-60s, mostly sunny for the 4th of July, with highs rising into the upper 90s. That's a little above normal, but I think we're safe from triple digits. Temperatures should stay in the mid to upper 90s for the rest of the holiday weekend through most of next week. For Porterville, expect a high today of 95, overnight low 65, Lemoore's high 94, overnight low 63 degrees. With the Central Valley's most accurate forecast, I'm KC24 Chief Meteorologist AJ Fox.
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0: 99.7 Classic Rock, Heart and Crazy on you at 9:36. Going to have a crazy good time hanging out with you tonight. Riverway Sports Park in Visalia. 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Everything else that's been there before, live music from Fast Times and In Cahoots, and, of course, you joining us as well. 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Starting at about 5 o'clock or so, we're going to start posting some stuff to kind of entice you if you are on the fence of whether you're going to come here or go somewhere else, maybe stay home. And you don't want to do that. You want to join us. Riverway Sports Park in Visalia tonight, 6 till 10. Hopefully we'll see you out there. Another 40-minute classic rock block waiting in the wings. Tom Petty and the Heartbreakers, Led Zeppelin, U2 next on 99.7 Classic Rock.
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That is just about going to do it for me. Hope you have a great 4th of July weekend. I hope to see you at Riverway Sports Park in Visalia later tonight, starting at 6. Jonah's up next. Now, earlier this morning mentioned how much, in my humble opinion, that one, you just heard Led Zeppelin's Trampled Underfoot, sounds like the Doobie Brothers' Long Train Running. Well, you heard one, I'm leaving you with the other. Doobie Brothers, here's Long Train Running on 99.7 Classic Rock.

AC/DC, and yeah, Friday. Mike Pesto, you have a great rockin' weekend and morning. I'm Jonah Denz Hamilton. Devoted American dad John Mellencamp now on 99.7 Classic Rock that rocks.

Boston from their first album, and this'll make you smile. William Shatner's doing a heavy metal album, and he'll be covering Judas Priest on it. Gotta be loving that. Living After Midnight, 99.7, classic rock that rocks.

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0: It's 2025 Rock and Roll Hall of Famers Soundgarden on 99.7 Classic Rock. And you heard John Mellencamp a bit ago. Now, he's been so devoted to his daughter, Teddy, who's been very publicly fighting invasive skin cancer. I mean, the deadly kind. And so he's been asking her to move back to Indiana with him, but her family is sticking in L.A. She's got kids and all. And her doctors and, you know, all the treatments and stuff are here in California. She is in remission, but still getting therapy. Hey, I'm Jonah. You know, it's a good day to be grateful for good health and people who care about you. Now, share a good memory with Brian Adams coming up next.
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7: Creeping toward hotter temperatures for the 4th of July. Good morning, South Valley. Happy Friday. Sunny skies today and a little hotter with highs in the mid-90s. Clear skies tonight. Overnight lows will be in the low to mid-60s. Mostly sunny for the 4th of July with highs rising into the upper 90s. That's a little above normal, but I think we're safe from triple digits. Temperatures should stay in the mid to upper 90s for the rest of the holiday weekend through most of next week. For Porterville, expect a high today of 95, overnight low 65. Lemoore's high 94, overnight low 63 degrees. With the Central Valley's most accurate forecast, I'm KC24 Chief Meteorologist AJ Fox.
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0: The car singing about those good times on 99.7 Classic Rock. Yeah, tonight, good times on the way, and we're getting a bit of a break. It's hot weather, but not the extreme stuff. Mid-90s today and a low of about 66 for tonight. Yeah, so be advised, we're going out to see those fireworks tonight at our Independence Spectacular at Riverway Sports Park, and I hope you can join us. That's 6 to 10, live rocking from In Cahoots and Fast Times for America's 250th birthday. And Mike Pesto posted all the food vendors that are going to be out there on our Facebook and Instagram. I'm Jonah, 40-minute Classic Rock Blocks ready with Lita and Ozzy, then Kiss.
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Cheap Trick kicking off our 11 o'clock hour. And happy 100th anniversary this weekend to the city of Porterville. I'm Jonah. Got your Motley Crue on 99.7 Classic Rock that rocks.

Heavenly birthday to Christine McVie coming up in about a week. And happy belated birthday this week, Debbie Harry of Blondie on 99.7 Classic Rock That Rocks.

0: This is Classic Rock. And this. And this. And this. Any questions?
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0: Tom Petty and the Heartbreakers on 99.7 Classic Rock. Hey, chances are you're going to be grilling something this weekend, and a word of advice from some chefs that might surprise you. Okay, first off, if it's going to be fish, aim for swordfish or tuna because they come in steaks. But forget burgers. Yeah, they say the only way to preserve their flavor is if you have one of those flat grill covers that they call a plancha. Otherwise, the flavor just drips away. And here's a heads up to save your filet mignon for the oven. And ditto that for pizza. But you know what I'm thinking? You could do your pizza outside in a pizza oven and maybe your filet mignon in there too. Maybe. I'm Joan. I got you some Bon Jovi ready to play next.
1: This 4th of July.

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5: Creeping toward hotter temperatures for the 4th of July. Good morning, South Valley. Happy Friday. Sunny skies today and a little hotter with highs in the mid-90s. Clear skies tonight. Overnight lows will be in the low to mid-60s. Mostly sunny for the 4th of July with highs rising into the upper 90s. That's a little above normal, but I think we're safe from triple digits. Temperatures should stay in the mid to upper 90s for the rest of the holiday weekend through most of next week. For Porterville, expect a high today of 95, overnight low 65, Lemoore's high 94, overnight low 63 degrees. With the Central Valley's most accurate forecast, I'm KC24 Chief Meteorologist AJ Fox.

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0: Oh, that Eddie Van Halen, huh? 99.7 Classic Rock, and here we are, that nerve-wracking time of year for pets. You know, with people shooting off loud fireworks in your neighborhood, and you probably heard tips on how to deal with your pets, you know, to keep them calm, but I'm betting you never heard what Valley Oak SPCA had to share. And check out the really good ideas in this chat that Mike Pesto had. It's on our 99.7 Classic Rock Facebook and Instagram. Got to check it out. And I'm Jonah. 40-minute classic rock blocks ready to kick off with Pearl Jam.
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Pearl Jam Daughter kicking off a 40-minute free ride for your Independence Day weekend Friday. Hey, congrats to our U.S. soccer team at the World Cup, advancing during elimination for the first time since 2002. Next game's in Seattle on Monday. And I'm Jonah with Led Zeppelin on 99.7 Classic Rock That Rocks.

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Well, there's the way to get into a weekend frame of mind. Joe Walsh all night long. 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

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And I'm Jonah. Let's check out what's new in theaters over the weekend after Queen with Bowie and ELO on 99.7 Classic Rock.

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0: 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It's the animated Minions and Monsters, taking aim at the film industry. Yeah, it's supposed to be pretty funny. Yeah, big 4.5 stars from Rotten Tomatoes critics, and man, they are anticipating a $170 million global weekend. And you might really like this other brand new one, Young Washington. Looks like a pretty exciting one, too, and very inspirational, especially for our nation's 250th birthday weekend. Well, that one gets a 75% from Rotten Tomatoes. And I'm Jonah. Got you Tom Petty and AC/DC coming up.
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2: 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If you haven't had a chance to listen yet, I invite you to check it out Monday. 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We'll have a Rise and Rock Anthem of the Morning for you at 7:10. 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
5: A little hotter today, a little hotter for the 4th of July. Good afternoon, South Valley, and happy Friday. A lot of sunshine today, and obviously a little hotter with highs in the mid-90s. Clear skies tonight, overnight lows in the low to mid-60s. We'll call it mostly sunny for the 4th of July, and a little hotter. Upper 90s, that's above normal, but I think we're not going to see triple-digit temperatures for the 4th of July. Temperatures should stay in the mid to upper 90s for the remainder of the holiday weekend and also for the majority of next week. For Visalia, expect an overnight low of 61, Saturday's high 98, 62 in Hanford, and on the 4th of July, 98 degrees as well. With the Central Valley's most accurate forecast, I'm KC24 Chief Meteorologist AJ Fox, and have a happy and safe 4th of July.
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0: Nirvana, all apologies on 99.7 Classic Rock. And here we go into our weekend. You know, that means Viking Dave is here for your afternoons. And then at night, he gets hard and heavy with his denim and leather shows. And he's got something special for you this week, too, on Saturday and Sunday nights. He's celebrating America's 250th birthday with all favorite California bands. I got to check out if he plays your favorites. There's so many. Yeah, he's on tomorrow night after Alice Cooper at 11 and Sundays at 8 p.m. And I'm Jonah. Going to kick off a 40-minute classic rock block coming up. Some Satisfaction, Boston style.
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2: 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We'll have a Rise and Rock Anthem of the Morning for you at 7:10. 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

Well, that is a weekend feeling, huh? Feeling satisfied. Boston kicking off a 40-minute free ride for your Friday of Independence Day weekend. And I'm Jonah with Fleetwood Mac from

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0: Madford Mann on 99.7 Classic Rock. You know, some people still do not know what they're really singing. I mean, after all these years, it is worth a Google search. Hey, and if you have pets, this is serious. You're going to love the 4th of July tips from our Valley Oak SPCA. So Mike Pesto had the most revealing chat with Kiana Davis, who works there. And she shared a lot of insight into the topic of loud sounds and animal behavior. And I never knew some of this, and I'll bet you didn't either. Yeah, check it out. You'll love it. It's on our 99.7 Classic Rock Facebook and Instagram. And I'm Jonah. You're going to love some ZZ Top. They're ready to play.
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6: A little hotter today, a little hotter for the 4th of July. Good afternoon, South Valley, and happy Friday. A lot of sunshine today and obviously a little hotter with highs in the mid-90s. Clear skies tonight, overnight lows in the low to mid-60s. We'll call it mostly sunny for the 4th of July and a little hotter. Upper 90s, that's above normal, but I think we're not going to see triple-digit temperatures for the 4th of July. Temperatures should stay in the mid to upper 90s for the remainder of the holiday weekend and also for the majority of next week. For Visalia, expect an overnight low of 61. Saturday's high 98, 62 in Hanford, and on the 4th of July, 98 degrees as well. With the Central Valley's most accurate forecast, I'm KC24 Chief Meteorologist AJ Fox, and have a happy and safe 4th of July.
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0: Good energy from Motley Crue on 99.7 Classic Rock. Ah, the big fun's on tonight starting at 6, Riverways Sports Park. You're going to find us there enjoying the cool bands, Fast Times and In Cahoots playing. The whole family's going to have a blast, literally. Yeah, the big fireworks show. Oh, and the food. Yeah, I got to check out all the food vendors on our 99.7 Classic Rock Facebook and Instagram. Yeah, lots of fun and community spirit brought to you by the Grappetti Automotive Family, Amplify, and Frank's Appliance. And I'm Jonah. Billy Squire and Thin Lizzy are ready to kick off a 40-minute Classic Rock block coming up.
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Billy Squire starting off a 40-minute free ride. And yeah, you want to get into the spirit of this Independence Day weekend. Turn up Viking Dave over the weekend. He's here in the afternoons. And then at night, denim and leather, hard and heavy rock. And this weekend, he's celebrating America's 250th birthday with all California bands. And turn up Thin Lizzy now on 99.7 Classic Rock That Rocks.

Tom Petty always making a point in the waiting. I hope your Friday's going great. I'm Jonah. And speaking of making a point, Ozzy Osbourne and Black Sabbath, War Pigs on 99.7 Classic Rock That Rocks.

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0: That's The Cars on 99.7 Classic Rock, and a couple of brand new movies hit theaters this weekend, and one of them is, you know, it's going to be big. It's the animated Minions and Monsters taking aim at the film industry. That's supposed to be pretty funny. Yeah, big 4.5 stars from Rotten Tomatoes critics, and man, they are anticipating a $170 million global weekend. And you might really like this other brand new one, Young Washington. Looks like a pretty exciting one, too, and very inspirational, especially for our nation's 250th birthday weekend. Well, that one gets a 75% from Rotten Tomatoes. And I'm Jonah with some good energy from Van Halen ready to play.
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5: A little hotter today, a little hotter for the 4th of July. Good afternoon, South Valley, and happy Friday. A lot of sunshine today and obviously a little hotter with highs in the mid-90s. Clear skies tonight, overnight lows in the low to mid-60s. We'll call it mostly sunny for the 4th of July and a little hotter. Upper 90s, that's above normal, but I think we're not going to see triple-digit temperatures for the 4th of July. Temperatures should stay in the mid to upper 90s for the remainder of the holiday weekend and also for the majority of next week. For Visalia, expect an overnight low of 61, Saturday's high 98, 62 in Hanford, and on the 4th of July, 98 degrees as well. With the Central Valley's most accurate forecast, I'm KC24 Chief Meteorologist AJ Fox, and have a happy and safe 4th of July.
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0: R.E.M. on 99.7 Classic Rock. All ready to celebrate America's rockin' 250th birthday. Your flag's up, got your red, white, and blue to wear. And you're off to our Independence Spectacular tonight at 6. I got to join us at Riverway Sports Park for the fireworks. And to rev up, got the live bands, the beer garden, kids' fun. And lots of food. 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I'm Jonah. 40-Minute Classic Rock Block is ready with America's Eagles coming up after the Scorpions.
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The Zoo, such a favorite from the Scorpions, kicking off a 40-minute free ride. All right, Blazy is here at 3 to rev you up for your Independence Day weekend. I'm Jonah Dens Hamilton. Have a good, safe one, and do something nice for yourself over the weekend. And I'll catch you back here on Monday on 99.7 Classic Rock with the Eagles.

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1: Blue Oyster Cult, Burning For You, kicking off the Blazes show on this national holiday Friday afternoon, part of the three-day 4th of July weekend. Hey, a great question. Somebody asked me what the hours were for tonight's third annual Independent Spectacular. 6 o'clock to 10 o'clock tonight, Riverway Sports Park, and that is in Visalia, 3611 North Danuba Boulevard. Going to be a great time out there tonight. 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
12: 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In the South Valley, there's a solo vehicle rollover on State Route 190 just east of Plano, Porterville up north. Large tire on the number one lane of westbound 180 at State Route 99 Fresno. Collision southbound 99 at the Ventura off-ramp. And two vehicles still being worked on West Manning at South McMullen Great Kermit. That's traffic. I'm Mike O'Neill.

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0: 99.7 Classic Rock. Some rock and roll from Led Zeppelin to get us through this Friday afternoon. Most had the day off today. Hope that was the case for you. 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
2: 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If you haven't had a chance to listen yet, I invite you to check it out Monday. 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
3: Traffic's brought to you by Kaweah Health in the South Valley. Looking good for your drive home, but up north, large tire on the number one lane of eastbound 180 at the Clovis off-ramp Fresno. And two vehicles still tied up, West Manning and South McMullen, Great Kerman. That's traffic. I'm Mike O'Neill.
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5: A little hotter today, a little hotter for the 4th of July. Good afternoon, South Valley, and happy Friday. A lot of sunshine today and obviously a little hotter with highs in the mid-90s. Clear skies tonight, overnight lows in the low to mid-60s. We'll call it mostly sunny for the 4th of July and a little hotter. Upper 90s, that's above normal, but I think we're not going to see triple-digit temperatures for the 4th of July. Temperatures should stay in the mid to upper 90s for the remainder of the holiday weekend and also for the majority of next week. For Visalia, expect an overnight low of 61, Saturday's high 98, 62 in Hanford, and on the 4th of July, 98 degrees as well. With the Central Valley's most accurate forecast, I'm KC24 Chief Meteorologist AJ Fox, and have a happy and safe 4th of July.
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1: It's Queen here on The Blaze's Show. Happy July 3rd, the national holiday, as we get ready for the 4th of July tomorrow. But tonight, we are kick-starting the entire 4th of July celebration with our third annual Independent Spectacular. 6 o'clock to 10 o'clock tonight, Riverway Sports Park. And I want to throw out a huge thank you to the Visalia Parks and Recreation Department, who help in a tremendous way. 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

0: 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Blaze's show, the countdown is on for our third annual independent celebration tonight. Riverway Sports Park. In fact, I'm going to play Shooting Star by Bad Company, which has nothing to do with the shooting stars of fireworks tonight, but that will be the case. So it gets underway at 6 o'clock tonight, about an hour and a half from now. Looking forward to seeing you out there tonight. Thanks for rocking with me this afternoon. We're back to it next.
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3: 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In the South Valley, looking good for your drive, but up north, someone's sitting the center divider on eastbound 180, just west of State Route 168 Fresno, and still working the two vehicles on West Manning and South McMullen, Great Kerman. That's traffic. I'm Mike O'Neill.
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0: 99.7 Classic Rock, The Blaze's Show, saying happy 4th of July weekend. Hopefully you had today off for the national holiday. Tomorrow, the actual 4th of July. But tonight is the night. Fireworks lighting up the sky. Riverway Sports Park. We have two live bands this year. This is our third annual. And I can remember kicking it off a couple of years ago. And so many from the South Valley came out. And it grew more last year. And I'm sure is going to be even better tonight. Independent Spectacular tonight, brought to you by the Gruppetti Automotive Family, Amplify, Frank's Appliance, and 99.7 Classic Rock for the South Valley.
1: Rumors spread around in that Texas town, about to check outside the game. You know what I'm talking about. 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They got a lot of nice girls.

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1: Blaze your show, rocking your Friday afternoon, the 3rd of July. And we light up the sky tonight at Riverway Sports Park. That getting underway in a little over an hour. Going on from 6 to 10 tonight, live entertainment, your food, drink, beer garden, kids zone, and fireworks live tonight. And that's what it's all about here in the South Valley. The big event is tonight. Looking forward to seeing you there.
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3: 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And to you as well for giving me a chance every morning. 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
4: Traffic's brought to you by Kauia Health. In the South Valley, there's a road hazard on northbound 99 at the Caldwell off-ramp Visalia, and up north, fruit of goats in the roadway on North Minnewawa at East International Avenue, Fresno. That's traffic. I'm Mike O'Neill.
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6: A little hotter today, a little hotter for the 4th of July. Good afternoon, South Valley, and happy Friday. A lot of sunshine today, and obviously a little hotter with highs in the mid-90s. Clear skies tonight, overnight lows in the low to mid-60s. We'll call it mostly sunny for the 4th of July, and a little hotter. Upper 90s, that's above normal, but I think we're not going to see triple-digit temperatures for the 4th of July. Temperatures should stay in the mid to upper 90s for the remainder of the holiday weekend and also for the majority of next week. For Visalia, expect an overnight low of 61, Saturday's high 98, 62 in Hanford, and on the 4th of July, 98 degrees as well. With the Central Valley's most accurate forecast, I'm KC24 Chief Meteorologist AJ Fox, and have a happy and safe 4th of July.
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